0: country there from Taylor Swift. That one is called I Knew It, I Knew You. That's her jump back into country music. She revved back and cannonballed in. That's a huge song in America right now. It's Evan Paul with the Taste of Country crew, and that song is actually going to be on the Toy Story 5 soundtrack. Our daughter at home, she's 7, and she's only seen Toy Story 1, but is so juiced to see Toy Story 5. She doesn't even realize that you got to go to a movie theater to see it. But anyway, before that, we were like, dude, you got to watch Toy Story 2, Toy Story 3, Toy Story 4. You got to watch all the Toy Stories before we take you to Toy Story 5. Thank goodness, because we're running out of things for these kids to do at home. I know you feel me if you're a parent during the summer. Hang on, I'm coming back. I got Post Malone and Blake Shelton coming up. Morgan Wallen's on the way. And Lainey Wilson next on Taste of Country Nights.
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21: Lows dip down to about 52 tonight under partly cloudy skies with a chance for storms. West winds 5 to 10 miles per hour. Chance of thunderstorms tomorrow. 69, mainly cloudy skies. Partly cloudy skies tomorrow night. Slight chance of thunderstorms. Lows around 50. Mid-70s, Thursday and Friday, with a chance of thunderstorms, Friday. I'm meteorologist Paul Frombly on 97 KICK. Right now, it's 72 degrees.
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0: Hey, Matt, can you play Morgan Wallen, Don't We? Well, I really love to hear Here I'm at Work.
1: Yeah, man, I got you, man. Cheer up a little bit. I'll play that for you. It's coming up right after Lauren, Elena, and Chase Matthew with All My Exes on Taste of Country Nights.

drinking Coors Light, eating ham sandwiches, saying this is what life is all about. Good for them. It's Evan Paul here, Taste of Country Nights with Luke Bryan and Country, and She Knows It.

0: new country. That's brand new there from Luke Bryan. It's called Country and She Knows It on Taste of Country Nights. Well, if you want to get even more country, how about picking up some cowboy hats, something like that? You got a chance to get a $500 Visa gift card to get whatever you want. 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Hang on, I'm coming back with Bailey Zimmerman, Cody Johnson, and his brand new song, too. It's called Horseback, and it's next on Taste of Country Nights.
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0: Partly cloudy tonight with a slight chance for storms. Lows around 52, west winds 5 to 10 miles per hour. Chance of thunderstorms tomorrow. Highs level up around 69, more clouds and sun. Partly cloudy skies tomorrow night. Slight chance for storms, 50. Turning warmer Thursday and Friday with highs in the mid-70s. Chance for showers Friday. I'm meteorologist Paul Frombly on 97 KICK. Right now, it's 71 degrees.
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0: here on Taste of Country Nights with Luke Bryan. I haven't seen you and your wife doing prank wars lately. Who's been winning?
1: Yeah, my wife always is the queen of the pranks. And, you know, she, you should see the stuff that doesn't make the edit, because, yeah.
2: Hey, girl.

That is Hardy and favorite country song on Taste of Country Nights. It's Evan Paul coming up next. We'll talk about country music news and what's happening out there after Dan and Shay and Say So on Taste of Country Nights.

0: 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Could you imagine Tim McGraw giving you that much money? 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
4: 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The facts about underage drinking are a lot more serious than you might have heard. For example, the CDC says that more than 3,500 underage drinkers die each year. 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
12: Lows level off around 52 tonight under partly cloudy skies with a slight chance of rain showers. Winds out of the west, 5 to 10 miles per hour. Mainly cloudy skies tomorrow. Chance for storms, 69. Partly cloudy skies tomorrow night. Slight chance of thunderstorms. Lows dip down to about 50. Mid-70s Thursday and Friday with a chance for showers Friday. I'm meteorologist Paul Frombly on 97 Kick. Right now, 70.
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0: Well, as a girl dad myself, that's my new song, Cole Swindell. That one's called Girl Dad on Taste of Country Nights. It is crazy being a girl dad. My whole adult life, everybody's always said, you're going to have a girl one day. She's going to change the way you think about everything. And I was like, no way. Boom. First kid, girl. Boom. Change the way I think about everything. So it is true. Hey, I'm Evan Paul. And coming up, if you got a backup plan or not, I'll provide one for you with Bailey Zimmerman and Luke Combs. Backup plan. That's on the way. Also, Riley Green is coming up as we keep this second shift going for you next on Taste of Country Nights.
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0: rooms, sleepless in a hotel room on Taste of Country Nights. I will say, if you're on the first floor of one of them hotels that does the free buffet breakfast in the morning, it is hard to get some sleep. But we'll come around the morning time around 6 o'clock when they start firing up that bacon, the biscuits, the gravy, the waffles, and it comes wafting underneath your hotel door. Yeah, you could be sleepless in a hotel room. It's Evan Paul, and hang on, we're sleepless on the job. I got Thomas Rhett and Jordan Davis coming up, Josh Ross with Hate How You Look, and Morgan Wallen next on Taste of Country Nights. Hang with me. I'll be right back.
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17: Lows level off around 52 tonight under partly cloudy skies with a slight chance of rain showers. Winds out of the west, 5 to 10 miles per hour. Mainly cloudy skies tomorrow. Chance for storms, 69. Partly cloudy skies tomorrow night. Slight chance of thunderstorms. Lows dip down to about 50. Mid-70s Thursday and Friday with a chance for showers Friday. I'm meteorologist Paul Probley on 97 Kick. Right now, 66.
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0: That is Stella Lefty, and the song is called Boston on Taste of Country Nights. It's Evan Paul getting a look at what's trending in country music at tasteofcountry.com. In a recent interview, Russell Dickerson revealed that in 2022, when he just got finished touring with Tim McGraw, at the last tour stop, Tim McGraw went on to Russell Dickerson's bus and pulled out $20,000 cash from his back pocket, slapped it down to Russell, and said, "That was a great tour, man. Thanks for coming along with me." Tim McGraw, $20,000 cash. 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
1: Lows level off around 52 tonight under partly cloudy skies with a slight chance of rain showers. Winds out of the west, 5 to 10 miles per hour. Mainly cloudy skies tomorrow. Chance for storms, 69. Partly cloudy skies tomorrow night. Slight chance of thunderstorms. Lows dip down to about 50. Mid-70s Thursday and Friday with a chance for showers Friday. I'm meteorologist Paul Frombly on 97 KICK. Currently, it's 62 degrees.
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threat after all the bars are closed. That song should be called Waffle House. That's where I want to go when the bars are closed. It's Evan Paul on the move here with Low Cash and Wrong Hearts on Taste of Country Nights.

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3: Partly cloudy skies overnight with a chance for showers. Lows level off around 52. Winds out of the west, 5 to 10 miles per hour. Chance for storms Wednesday. Daytime highs approaching 69. Cloudy skies with a few peaks of sun. Lows around 50 Wednesday night. Slight chance of thunderstorms. Warmer Thursday and Friday with highs in the mid-70s. Chance for showers Friday. I'm meteorologist Paul Trombley on 97 Kick. Right now, it's 60 degrees.
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6: Lows dip down to about 55 overnight under partly cloudy skies. Westerly winds 5 to 10 miles per hour. Cloudy skies expected Wednesday. Chance of thunderstorms. Daytime highs approaching 69. Chance for storms Wednesday night. Lows around 50, partly cloudy. Warmer Thursday and Friday with highs in the mid-70s. Chance for showers Friday. I'm meteorologist Paul Frombly on 97 Kick. Currently 58.

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2: Lows dip down to about 55 overnight under partly cloudy skies. Westerly winds 5 to 10 miles per hour. Cloudy skies expected Wednesday. Chance of thunderstorms. Daytime highs approaching 69. Chance for storms Wednesday night. Lows around 50, partly cloudy. Warmer Thursday and Friday with highs in the mid-70s. Chance for showers Friday. I'm meteorologist Paul Trombley on 97 Kick. Currently 57.

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4: Lows level off around 55 overnight under mainly cloudy skies. Winds out of the west, 8 to 15 miles per hour. Chance of thunderstorms Wednesday. Daytime highs approaching 70. Cloudy skies expected. Partly cloudy skies Wednesday night. Chance of thunderstorms. Lows level off around 51. Mid-70s Thursday and Friday with scattered showers both days. I'm meteorologist Paul Frombly on 97 Kick. Currently, it's 58 degrees.
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3: Here's your weatherology forecast, brought to you by Ag Country. Mainly cloudy skies expected overnight with a low of 57. Winds out of the west, 5 to 10 miles per hour. Cloudy skies expected Wednesday, chance of thunderstorms. High temperatures reach up to 70. Partly cloudy skies Wednesday night, chance of thunderstorms. Lows dip down to about 51. I'm meteorologist Paul Frombly on 97 Kick. Currently, it's 58 degrees.
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6: Cloudy today with a chance for storms. High of 69, winds out of the northwest, 8 to 15 miles per hour. Chance for storms tonight. Lows dip down to about 51, mainly cloudy skies. 76 tomorrow. High temperatures reach up to 76 Friday with a slight chance of rain showers. Storms likely, 81 on Saturday. I'm meteorologist Paul Frondley on 97 Kick. Right now, 57.
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4: Cloudy today with a chance for storms. High of 69, winds out of the northwest, 8 to 15 miles per hour. Chance for storms tonight. Lows dip down to about 51. Mainly cloudy skies. 76 tomorrow. High temperatures reach up to 76 Friday with a slight chance of rain showers. Storms likely. 81 on Saturday. I'm meteorologist Paul Frombly on 97 KICK. Currently, it's 56 degrees.
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7: 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In today's Laughter at 20 After, comedian Tammy Pescatelli talks about alcohol's effect on women.
8: Alcohol and estrogen is a true serum, okay? When we get drunk, we have to announce it. I'm drunk! Woo! Woo! High five! High five! High five! And at that exact second, every guy's head in that entire place just goes... ding, ding, ding, we got a winner. Because for men, it's like watching the Discovery Channel. They wait for the week one to fall off from the herd, you know? They're like, Garter, put her on the top of the truck. We got a live one, Earl. Let's go. You got tags? Come on, we're going to release her in the wild. It's crazy. And when a woman gets drunk out with her girlfriends, have you ever heard the drunk chick cry? Have you ever heard the... the hype it... You wonder why whales randomly beach themselves sometimes? I think it's a direct result of girls' night out.
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1: We want to say good morning to everybody listening in Flasher, North Dakota, population 215. And there's a very special hotel in Flasher called the Hotel Brown. It was added to the National Register of Historic Places back in 2014. Built in 1910, it still provides lodging to this day. That's a huge honor for a town that covers 0.65 square miles, but that's why Flasher, North Dakota, you get today's Small Town Salute.
0: That was your Small Town Salute on the Kelly Jordan Show. 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

0: Race fans, the World of Outlaws Late Model Series is coming to River City Speedway for one huge night. 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
15: Cloudy today with a chance for storms. High of 69, winds out of the northwest, 8 to 15 miles per hour. Chance for storms tonight, lows dip down to about 51, mainly cloudy skies. 76 tomorrow. High temperatures reach up to 76 Friday with a slight chance of rain showers. Storms of likely 81 on Saturday. I'm meteorologist Paul Frombly on 97 KICK. Currently, it's 56 degrees.
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16: Okay, man. You need me to do it?
17: No, I got it.
16: I'll pick up the slack, King.
17: No, I'll figure it out.
16: All right. You got a question for us today?
17: I do. 1 in 4 people say doing this is an instant mood boost.
16: Oh, wow.
17: What is it?
16: Doing this is an instant mood boost.
17: 1 in 4 people say it.
16: 320-656-9453. That is the phone number if you got the answer for us. Man, we would love to hear from you in the Golden Ring of Games. 320-656-9453.

0: Shock gyra.
1: Is that what you still do?
0: Yep.
1: Awesome. You're in there, man. You're in there. That's great. Do you have an answer for us?
0: Get your car washed.
1: Oh, man. Not only is that a mood booster, it makes your car run better.
2: And?
0: Oh, yes, it does.
2: That's the correct answer. Getting your car washed.
1: Oh, nice.
2: Automatic instant mood booster. Well, 25% of people saying that.
0: Yeah, I believe so, too. Yeah, it's nice to have a nice, clean vehicle.
1: Heck yeah, it is.
2: There's just something so satisfying about the rainbows that's on the windshield.
1: Yes, and the smell of going through the car wash.
2: Right. It's, I don't know what magic smells like, but I'm guessing that's got to be close.
1: Man.
2: Real close.
1: Well, you did it this morning.
2: Roger. There you go.
1: You won the Golden Ring of Games.
0: Sweet.
1: Hold on 1 second. We'll get all your information from you. We got the morning survey on the way next. And we asked you, you know, it's Amazon Prime Days right now. I don't know if you know that or not.
2: Oh, it is?
1: So we asked you, what is the most extreme purchase you ever made that you had to hide?
2: Ooh.
1: You left us some voicemails. We'll play them back in 3.5 minutes.
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5: Cloudy today with a chance for storms. High of 69, winds out of the northwest, 8 to 15 miles per hour. Chance for storms tonight. Lows dip down to about 51. Mainly cloudy skies. 76 tomorrow. High temperatures reach up to 76 Friday with a slight chance of rain showers. Storms likely 81 on Saturday. I'm meteorologist Paul Trombley on 97 Kick. Currently, it's 56 degrees.
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0: Jeez.
1: The fact that he says best of all.
0: I know.
1: I'm not going to miss you.
0: I know.
1: Oh, my.
0: So deep, dude.
1: Damn, Glenn Campbell.
0: I'm telling you, like, I remember when I first heard that song, because it came out as like a single, and I was like, what is Glenn Campbell releasing a single for? And I heard it. I was in college radio at the time. And I remember telling the co-host, I was like, you want to hear a song that might break
1: get
0: you down? And she goes, don't finish this song. This is I'm actually about to cry. I was like, all right, I'll stop. But dang, that's
1: that
0: a
1: one
0: jam.
1: Can get me. All right, we got a ton of texts rolling in right now.
0: A ton of texts.
1: I wasn't planning on doing a playlist today, but we can do a couple.
0: Okay.
1: You think?
0: Yeah, oh yeah.
1: 320-656-9453. Is there a song that just hits you right in the heart? And you're going to, I'm embarrassed for mine now. Mine doesn't even come close to yours.
0: Daddy, let me drive.
1: Well, if you had kids, you would get it.
0: I get it.
1: 320-656-9453. What's on yours?
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3: From the newsroom, I'm Alex Carminati. There'll be a grand opening ceremony at 3 o'clock this afternoon for a dedication at the Griggs Park Playground in East Grand Forks. The playground's being dedicated in honor of longtime Parks and Recreation Department employee Dave Aker, who died in 2022. Aker worked in East Grand Forks for more than 40 years, and he was also a football and baseball coach. The North Dakota Game and Fish Department released its 2026 Spring Pheasant Crowing Count Survey. They recorded 23.2 crows per stop statewide, which is a 9% increase from 2025. These results come as the department's annual area pronghorn survey is scheduled to begin June 28th and wrap up within 2 weeks. And the U.S. Senate has passed a bill that would give the Theodore Roosevelt Presidential Library federal support. The library opens to the public July 4th in Medora as part of celebrations for America's 250th birthday. From the newsroom, I'm Alex Carminati.
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6: Chance of thunderstorms today. Otherwise, cloudy skies expected. Daytime highs approaching 70. Northwesterly winds 8 to 15 miles per hour. Chance of thunderstorms tonight. Lows dip down to about 51. Mainly cloudy skies expected. High of 76. Tomorrow, partly cloudy. Slight chance of rain showers Friday. Thunderstorms likely on Saturday. I'm meteorologist Paul Frobley on 97 KICK. Currently, it's 58 degrees.
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8: Granite on Wild Country 99. In today's Laughter at 20 After, comedian Tammy Pescatelli talks about alcohol's effect on women.
9: Alcohol and estrogen is a true serum, okay? When we get drunk, we have to announce it. I'm drunk! Woo! Woo! High five! High five! High five! And at that exact second, every guy's head in that entire place just goes... Ding, ding, ding, we got a winner. Because for men, it's like watching the Discovery Channel. They wait for the weak one to fall off from the herd, you know? They're like, Garter, put her on the top of the truck. We got a live one, Earl. Let's go. You got tags? Come on, we're going to release her in the wild. It's crazy. And when a woman gets drunk out with her girlfriends, have you ever heard the drunk chick cry? Have you ever heard the... You wonder why whales randomly beach themselves sometimes? I think it's a direct result of girls' night out.
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0: What are we doing to ourselves this morning?
1: Oh, okay.
0: Oh, I remember this song by Jason Michael Carroll. Okay. Isn't this where the little girl meets Jesus behind the couch or something like that?
1: I've never heard. I don't really know a Jason Michael Carroll.
0: I think I remember this song from like the late 90s, and I think it's about a young girl who's being abused, and like she meets Jesus behind the couch.
1: Oh, come on.
0: I think that's the one. I could be wrong.
1: Are you about to play? Oh,
0: well,
1: dude.
0: I got this. I got it.
2: Said to me, Daddy, listen.
0: I think this is the one. I don't know. I didn't have time to pull it up in the right spot. I apologize for that.
1: Oh, dude. I don't know how this wasn't brought up right away. Brad Paisley, Alison Krauss, Whiskey Lullaby.
0: Oh, I know,
1: Jones. Whiskey Lullaby.
2: He put that bottle to his head and pulled the trigger.
0: Oh my God.
2: He finally drank away her memory.
0: Oh,
1: I wonder how many people are actually crying this morning. Sarah texting in, jokes on you guys. I wanted to cry this morning.
0: You're welcome, Sarah. If you weren't in the studio, I would absolutely have cried multiple times this morning.
1: I mean, I wouldn't have made fun of you if you would have dropped a tear.
0: I know it makes you uncomfortable.
1: I would have looked away for sure.
0: I'm staying strong for you, Brian Riley. Crap, this is another one. I could do this all morning long.
1: That's amazing.
0: Oh, he walks on water. That's such a good one. Oh, that's about like, I think that's about a dude who's just like idolizes the hell out of his grandpa.
1: Another ones that have texted in that I know we don't have. Randy Travis, Three Wooden Crosses.
0: That's a good one.
1: That's another one.
0: Oh, my God.
1: That's another one.
0: I don't want to do this anymore.
1: How about this one? Not in the country music realm, but Mama, I'm Coming Home, Ozzy.
0: That's another great song about that one. Hell yes, that's a good suggestion. Woo! See, we need more time, dude. We need more time for these segments.
1: We really do.
0: We just don't have enough time. But hey, thanks to everyone who texted in, and you know what? We'll all have ourselves a good cry a little bit later on. Cody Johnson, Till You Can't. Jason texting that one. That one will get me too, man.
1: Banger.
0: Some of these songs, too, it's just you're in that right moment, and it just, bam, it just hits you.
1: Yeah, dude, it's, ooh.
0: All right, we got Am I Wrong coming up next, though. This is going to be a good one for you to listen to because somebody's throwing a dinner party, and they want to know if they're wrong for a choice that they're making in this dinner party. Now, she doesn't want us to use her name. She said it's okay if we don't have to change her voice or anything, but she said she doesn't want to use her name. But we're going to get her on the phone next and find out what is she doing at her dinner party that she's worried that she's wrong.
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14: Chance of thunderstorms today. Otherwise, cloudy skies expected. Daytime highs approaching 70. Northwesterly winds 8 to 15 miles per hour. Chance of thunderstorms tonight. Lows dip down to about 51. Mainly cloudy skies expected. High of 76. Tomorrow, partly cloudy. Slight chance of rain showers Friday. Thunderstorms likely on Saturday. I'm meteorologist Paul Frombly on 97 Kick. Currently, it's 58 degrees.
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11: Brian Riley, you want to throw a guess out there?
12: Is it whiskey?
11: It is whiskey.
12: Come on, man.
11: Jack, Jim, Johnny. Oh, Johnny Walker. That's whiskey?
12: I'm pretty sure.
11: Okay, yeah, it is. And then Buffalo Trace.
12: Yeah.
11: Jack Daniels, Jim Beam. Johnny Walker.
12: I like that you came up with this and then didn't know if it was actually whiskey.
11: Well, I came up with it at 4:30 this morning, and so I forgot a few things.
12: That's fair. Yeah, it's a rough go.
11: Anyway, if you didn't know, now you know how it's all connected.
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0: right, we got what's trending on the way next. Sometimes I don't like when people decide that they're just going to be a country artist because I feel like they just think it's easy. But we got one. We got a guy who's going to become a country artist, and he is. And I love this dude.
1: You love him.
0: Well, I like a lot of his music, and you'll recognize it when I tell you who it is.
1: Okay. And one of your favorite candies is going to temporarily stop producing.
0: All right, we'll figure out what that is when we do What's Trending coming up next on The Kelly Jordan Show.

0: Trip Bar Grand Forks believes that health and wellness starts at the cellular level, and IV vitamin therapy targets cells for rejuvenation. They want you feeling your best. 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
6: Chance of thunderstorms today. Otherwise, cloudy skies expected. Daytime highs approaching 70. Northwesterly winds 8 to 15 miles per hour. Chance of thunderstorms tonight. Lows dip down to about 51. Mainly cloudy skies expected. High of 76. Tomorrow, partly cloudy. Slight chance of rain showers Friday. Thunderstorms likely on Saturday. I'm meteorologist Paul Frombly on 97 Kick. Currently, it's 58 degrees.
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8: Alcohol and estrogen is a true serum. Okay? When we get drunk, we have to announce it. I'm drunk! Woo! Woo! High five! High five! High five! And at that exact second, every guy's head in that entire place just goes. Ding, ding, ding, we got a winner. For men, it's like watching the Discovery Channel. They wait for the week one to fall off from the herd, you know? They're like, Garter, put her on the top of the truck. We got a live one, Earl. Let's go. You got tags? Come on, we're going to release her in the wild. It's crazy. And when a woman gets drunk out with her girlfriends, have you ever heard the drunk chick cry? Have you ever heard the... You wonder why whales randomly beach themselves sometimes? I think it's a direct result of girls' night out.
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1: We want to say good morning to everybody listening in Flasher, North Dakota, population 215. 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It was added to the National Register of Historic Places back in 2014. 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
21: Chance of thunderstorms today. Otherwise, cloudy skies expected. Daytime highs approaching 70. Northwesterly winds 8 to 15 miles per hour. Chance of thunderstorms tonight. Lows dip down to about 51. Mainly cloudy skies expected. High of 76. Tomorrow, partly cloudy. Slight chance of rain showers Friday. Thunderstorms likely on Saturday. I'm meteorologist Paul Frombly on 97 Kick. Currently, it's 58 degrees.
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3: So we were talking yesterday about Bailey Zimmerman. He caused over $16,000 worth of damages to a hotel room that he was staying in and was being charged with felony charges against it. Like, this wasn't no joke.
4: Yeah, what the heck?
3: They were coming after him. Well, he said, "I'm sorry, Brian Riley."
4: Oh, good.
3: So Bailey Zimmerman issued a statement through his attorney amid his arrest warrant. He apologized to the hotel where he allegedly caused more than $16,000 worth of damages. And here was his quote from the whole thing. "I take full accountability for everything that happened. I'm sorry to anyone who feels hurt or disrespected. I am taking this legal matter seriously. I'm committed to doing the work necessary to learn and grow."
4: No.
3: As I'm reading that, I'm like, there ain't no talk about checks in the mail.
4: No, he ain't. Here's the other thing. He said he apologized through his attorney, so his attorney wrote the apology?
3: Right.
4: There's no way his name was on that. They were like, "Hey, sign this." He's like, "All right." Signed it. And which, you know what? Go ahead. Do whatever you got to do. Like, I'm not judging Bailey Zimmerman because of that.
3: Right.
4: I'm just saying, like, there's no way this was him.
3: No, I don't think so either. I think that's damage control right there.
4: Oh, absolutely damage control.
3: And then he's like, "All right, we'll figure this thing out. We just got to buy ourselves a little time." Now, he's supposed to be at Lakes Jam this weekend, so.
4: I mean, I guarantee you'll be there.
3: Right.
4: I doubt they're going to give him a hotel room to stay in. They heard about this drama. They're like, maybe we'll take a step back.
3: Hey, we'll have some trailers out there camping if, you know.
4: I could drop on my fish house for him.
3: Don't do that to
4: outdoor. No, you're right. I shouldn't do that.
3: Yeah.
4: You're right. Drop someone else's fish house out there for him.
3: But no, he'll be there. He'll be there on Saturday. So if you get a chance to see him, ask him, "Hey, what the hell?
4: Hey, well, what's going on?" Could you imagine you go to the meet and greet for Bailey Zimmerman? Like, "Hey, man, what happened to that hotel room,
3: What do you think you are, Ozzy Osbourne?"
4: Yes, I am. That's what I thought. Now, this is kind of crazy. Do you remember the show Who's the Boss?
3: Yes, I do. I love that show. Best theme song ever.
4: Now, what was the little kid's name in Who's the Boss?
3: Jonathan.
4: Jonathan?
3: Yeah.
4: Well, his real name is Danny Pintaro, and he posted a picture of himself delivering packages for Amazon.
3: Mm-hmm.
4: Because here's the deal. Contrary to what people think, not all actors make bank on residuals. Like, Danny makes no money from Who's the Boss.
3: Okay.
4: Although Who's the Boss was a popular show back in the late
3: 80s. Huge show.
4: It was one of the monster ones. Here's the other crazy thing. Amazon is just one of the 5 gig jobs that he does to make ends meet in between acting jobs.
3: Okay.
4: Which I don't know how many acting jobs he's gotten lately.
3: I don't feel bad for him. Everybody has to do it. Like, sorry that
4: Especially
3: you were...
4: this day and age.
3: Right. I'm sorry that you were famous at one point, weren't able to hold on to it. It happens to even the best actors. Sorry.
4: That's so awesome that you're just like, that's too bad.
3: Well, no, here's what I don't get. Why do we feel bad for celebrities when they have to get real jobs? To hell with them. Who cares?
4: No, that is true.
3: You know, if I saw Tom Cruise out there door dashing, I'd be like, "Hey, man, should have been smarter. Stop giving all your money to Xenu or whatever god you believe in."
4: Hey, but Top Gun Maverick, that was a good flick. I'll tell you that much.
3: It was.
4: Now, here's what Danny says. He's kind of on your side. He said, "We have to do what we have to do to survive. We have to keep moving on as humans. We're all doing it. I'm not different from you in that sense. We've never been different from you in that sense. I don't make money from residuals. So I got to do what I got to do to make money."
3: Well, it's like that one of the cast members of the Cosby Show. Somebody saw him bagging groceries. Here's what I don't get, though. Why do they always choose the gig jobs or like the part-time jobs? It's like, why don't you go manage a gas station or something and make, you know, 50, 60 grand a year?
4: Now, do you think they think they're still better than those jobs? Maybe a little bit, like subconsciously, maybe?
3: It would be...
4: Or because, you know, you don't want to be a manager job if you're still... dipping your toes in the acting world.
3: If you were still trying to be an actor, I bet then you're like, "I'm better than all these people." But if you're just like, "Yeah, you know what, Hollywood chewed me up and spit me out," you're probably like, "I'm just like everybody else."
4: I just think of, if he's still acting, you want a job where you don't have to go to work that day.
3: Yeah.
4: And you don't have to call in and be like, "Well, I can't make this because I have to go." And
3: that could be, it's flexible.
4: "I got the opening shift this morning. I can't make it. I want to go do this opening thing.
3: I can't be in this blockbuster movie. I have to go sweep the floor."
4: I have a feeling a lot more actors and actresses will be working regular part-time jobs within the next 5 to 10 years.
3: Think so?
4: That's going to be... Put it up in Prediction Corner.
3: We haven't put anything up there in a long time.
4: I don't know if that one's going to stick, but go ahead and put it up there.
3: All right.
2: Rise and shine. 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
16: Daytime highs approaching 70 today under cloudy skies with a chance of thunderstorms. Winds out of the northwest, 8 to 15 miles per hour. 51 tonight, chance for storms. High temperatures reach up to 76 tomorrow. Sunshine mixed with clouds at times. High temperatures reach up to 76 Friday with a slight chance for showers. Chance of thunderstorms, 80 on Saturday. I'm meteorologist Paul Frombly on 97 Kick. Right now, 58.
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18: Jerry's laughter at 20 after. Comedian Tammy Pelly talks alcohol's effect on women.
19: Alcohol and estrogen is a true serum. Okay? When we get drunk, we have to announce it. I'm drunk! Woo! Woo! High five! High five! High five! And at that exact second, every guy's head in that entire place just goes. Ding! I got a winner. Because for men, it's like watching the Discovery Channel. They wait for the weak one to fall off from the herd, you know? They're like, Garter, put her on the top of the truck. We got a live one, Earl. Let's go. You got tags? Come on, we're going to release her in the wild. It's crazy. And when a woman gets drunk out with her girlfriends, have you ever heard the drunk chick cry? Have you ever heard the, oh! The hype is, you wonder why whales randomly beach themselves sometimes? I think it's a direct result of girls' night out.
14: That was your laughter at 20 after. 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
2: From the newsroom, I'm Alex Carminati. There'll be a grand opening ceremony at 3 o'clock this afternoon for a dedication at the Griggs Park Playground in East Grand Forks. The playground's being dedicated in honor of longtime Parks and Recreation Department employee Dave Aker, who died in 2022. Aker worked in East Grand Forks for more than 40 years, and he was also a football and baseball coach. The North Dakota Game and Fish Department released its 2026 Spring Pheasant Crowing Count Survey. They recorded 23.2 crows per stop statewide, which is a 9% increase from 2025. These results come as the department's annual area pronghorn survey is scheduled to begin June 28th and wrap up within 2 weeks. And the U.S. Senate has passed a bill that would give the Theodore Roosevelt Presidential Library federal support. The library opens to the public July 4th in Medora as part of celebrations for America's 250th birthday. From the newsroom, I'm Alex Carminati.

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6: Daytime highs approaching 70 today under cloudy skies with a chance of thunderstorms. Winds out of the northwest, 8 to 15 miles per hour. 51 tonight, chance for storms. High temperatures reach up to 76 tomorrow. Sunshine mixed with clouds at times. High temperatures reach up to 76 Friday with a slight chance for showers. Chance of thunderstorms, 80 on Saturday. I'm meteorologist Paul Frombly on 97 Kick. Right now, 58.
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1: We want to say good morning to everybody listening in Flasher, North Dakota, population 215. And there's a very special hotel in Flasher called the Hotel Brown. It was added to the National Register of Historic Places back in 2014. Built in 1910, it still provides lodging to this day. That's a huge honor for a town that covers 0.65 square miles, but that's why Flasher, North Dakota, you get today's Small Town Salute.
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2: Kick. Daytime highs approaching 70 today under cloudy skies with a chance of thunderstorms. Winds out of the northwest, 8 to 15 miles per hour. 51 tonight, chance for storms. High temperatures reach up to 76 tomorrow. Sunshine mixed with clouds at times. High temperatures reach up to 76 Friday with a slight chance for showers. Chance of thunderstorms, 80 on Saturday. I'm meteorologist Paul Frombly on 97 Kick. Right now, 58.
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Alan Jackson, Jimmy Buffett, 5 o'clock somewhere on the Valley's Hit Country 97. Kick, how you doing? It's Brian Riley. Welcome into Friday. Oh, no, it's not Friday. It's Wednesday. You know, just getting excited about the weekend. That's all I'm doing. What else is new? Jason LD, 97 Kick.

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Because Nashville, Tennessee has a unique problem where 70% of its waste in trash cans is liquid. 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
12: Daytime highs approaching 70 today under cloudy skies with a chance of thunderstorms. Winds out of the northwest, 8 to 15 miles per hour. 51 tonight, chance for storms. High temperatures reach up to 76 tomorrow. Sunshine mixed with clouds at times. High temperatures reach up to 76 Friday with a slight chance for showers. Chance of thunderstorms, 80 on Saturday. I'm meteorologist Paul Frombly on 97 Kick. Right now, 60.

Dustin Lynch, thinking about you right here on the Valley's Hit Country 97 Kick. You want to hear something today? 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Right now, Morgan Wallen, don't we? 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

Scotty McCreary on the Valley's A Country 97 Kick. And this weekend, head on out to the races, River City Speedway. 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

Brantley Gilbert here on the Valley State Country 97 Kick. It's Brian Riley, and one of your favorite candies is going to be stopping production just for a little bit. All right, I'll tell you about it coming up in about 10 minutes. Right now, Luke Bryan here on the Valley State Country 97 Kick. Yeah.

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Morgan Wallen, Post Malone on the Valley's Hit Country 97 Kick. It's Brian Riley, and Eminem is going to stop producing the colors blue and brown because they're still trying to figure out the natural coloring option for those two, which I don't know anything in this world that's edible and blue outside of Kool-Aid. So I feel like that's going to be a tough one. Playing.

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10: Daytime highs approaching 70 today under cloudy skies with a chance of thunderstorms. Winds out of the northwest, 8 to 15 miles per hour. 51 tonight, chance for storms. High temperatures reach up to 76 tomorrow. Sunshine mixed with clouds at times. High temperatures reach up to 76 Friday with a slight chance for showers. Chance of thunderstorms, 80 on Saturday. I'm meteorologist Paul Frombly on 97 Kick. Right now, it's 62 degrees.
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Like, I get that it's wrong, but I don't know. 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

wiped out, it'll sit right here on this land. And you could leave town a rich man. And he said, boys, whatever you're offering, it won't be enough.

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All right, they just did this guy dirty. It's the Valley's Hit Country 97 Kick, and people were sharing the worst first names they've ever heard. And again, they did somebody just so wrong. All right, I got the details coming up in about 10. Right now, it's Lainey Wilson's new one with John Mayer, Phone, Keys, Wallet, 97 Kick.

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I mean, this is kind of messed up. 97 Kick, Brian Riley. So people on Reddit were talking about the worst first names they've ever heard. Some of these are bad. Like somebody's name was ABCDE, pronounced Absidy. Or somebody's name was ESPN, pronounced Espen. Also names like Bertha, Archibald, and then Todd got thrown in.

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11: Cloudy this afternoon with a chance for storms. High of 70, northwest winds 8 to 15 miles per hour. Mainly cloudy tonight, chance for storms, lows around 51. Tomorrow, highs level off around 76. Temps near average Friday and Saturday with highs from the mid-70s to the upper 70s. Slight chance of rain showers Friday, chance for storms on Saturday. I'm meteorologist Paul Frombly on 97 KICK. Right now, it's 61 degrees.
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So excited for them to get back into concerts. 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No question. Florida Georgia Line, right here on the Valleys of Country, 97. Kick. Brian Riley hanging out with you right now. New music, or newer music, I should say. Kevin Powers, Shaboozy. 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
12: 97K. Cloudy this afternoon with a chance for storms. High of 68. Northwest winds 8 to 15 miles per hour. Chance for storms tonight 51. Partly cloudy tomorrow 76. Seasonal temperatures Friday and Saturday with highs from the mid 70s to the upper 70s. Slight chance of rain showers Friday. Chance of thunderstorms on Saturday. I'm meteorologist Paul Frombly on 97 Kick. Right now, it's 63 degrees.
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Luke Bryan, Drunk on You, here on the Valley City Country 97 Kick. And that is going to do it for me, Brian Riley. Have a great rest of your Wednesday. Halfway through the work week, almost over. We're so close. All right, we'll talk to you tomorrow. Nate Smith is

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0: So Olive Garden is going to start making their employees be the bad guys when it comes to enforcing their rules to their customers.
1: Uh-oh, and you said it has to do with kids?
0: It has to do with kids. So they have what's called a kids meal, which a lot of restaurants have, right?
1: Yeah.
0: Almost every restaurant, whether it be fast food, a chain, local restaurant.
1: I love them. You know I'm a huge fan of the Happy Meals because it's a better portion, and it's normally a cheaper option, too.
0: So Olive Garden is launching a 12 and under policy for anyone ordering from their kids menu.
1: Oh.
0: What's been happening is a lot of adults, obviously times are tough right now for a lot of people.
1: Yeah.
0: Inflation, you know, prices still going up with a lot of things. So mm-hmm. I understand you want to try to save a buck or two, but we have full grown adults, like an entire table. They're ordering kids menu items. Their base price is about $7.50 right now, which is a pretty good price for a full blown meal, right?
1: Mm-hmm.
0: So Olive Garden, this policy is going to stop adults from ordering from the menu. And if you're wondering, it consists of a mini main, which is just basically a small entree, right? One side of broccoli, and then some grapes or fries, and then a beverage that comes with it as well. So they're going to enforce that. If it's me, it's like you're making money, though, right?
1: They take advantage of it, though.
0: Would McDonald's do something like that with their Happy Meals? Like, you wouldn't be able to order Happy Meals.
1: See, that's harder to enforce because I could be taking those Happy Meals to my nieces and nephews or my kids at home. Could be sick.
0: So,
1: all five of the imaginary ones.
0: I guess that's a point because if you're going into a sit-down restaurant to eat, you can't pawn it off being like, this is for my kids, and then sit there and eat the meal.
1: But you know what? Like Perkins and other places, they've done this before and they've called us out. I can't remember if Red Lobster really does either. When we take our girls out, they're teenagers and they like to order off the kids menu too. And I'm like, really, you guys? But I get it. They want a smaller option, cheaper option. They also came out with a senior citizen menu so that it's because they're on a budget.
0: Yeah.
1: And so it's a smaller meal. It's normally a healthier meal, and it's normally more cost effective.
0: What if they have a separate meal for the adults that probably shouldn't be eating out anyway if they can't afford it?
1: It's called appetizers.
0: Called, I want the kids' meal, but I can't afford a regular meal, and then maybe charge them half. Just give them half the portion then.
1: What would Dave Ramsey? Oh, yeah, there's the whole thing about splitting entrees, too. Remember, that was like a big issue.
0: Yeah, could you bring four plates with this entree so we can all split it?
1: Yeah.
0: Like, maybe just. I know groceries are expensive, too, but it's always cheaper eating at home and preparing it yourself,
1: is.
0: Right?
1: I was just going to say, what would Dave Ramsey say? Should you be hitting up restaurants? Should you be Uber Eats your food?
0: No, he'd say you should be working in the restaurant, not ordering and eating from the restaurant.
1: Oh, and they'll throw in a free meal, too, occasionally.
0: So if you order the kids' meal to go, that's one way around it, right? Because you can go there and you could actually take it, even though you're a full-grown adult, you're going to eat it. But you can just say, I'm taking this home to my kids, right?
1: All right.
0: That's one way to get around the policy. But what if more restaurants started enforcing this? So are you for it, against it? Does it?
1: It doesn't really bother me. You know, I don't mind them. I don't mind rules. And I've worked in the restaurant industry.
0: Well, I know how you like following rules, Chelsea, especially when it comes to customer service.
1: Yep.
0: Yeah, you don't let people get away with
1: it. I'll be the bad guy.
0: Chelsea would be checking IDs with kids that are 13. Be like, show me your ID, kid.
1: They don't have one.
0: Are you under 12?
1: No, I'd be a little trickier. I'd be like, so how's middle school? And if they start talking, then I'll know.
0: You are so evil with it. Just let people go, will you? My gosh.
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0: So people are losing it online after what Target posted a few weeks ago. And people are still talking about it right now because everybody loves a good old Target shopping experience,
1: That's
0: right?
1: That's very true.
0: They pretty much have everything.
1: They do. I like to start when you walk in, they have all this like dollar items, $5 items, and then you move into the clothes, then you move into the accessories. Chris likes to mess around in the electronics.
0: I bypass the clothing department. It's weird that they have the women's department like right when you walk in most of the front doors.
1: No, it's not. I really love seeing it. I'm like, what do they have for me today?
0: I'm like, let's go left.
1: A Lucky Charm sweatshirt and I didn't even know I needed.
0: I grabbed you by the arm and I'm like, let's go left.
1: We do.
0: Let's go spend too much money.
1: And then we walk past all the cute kids' clothes.
0: And the home goods. And let's go there. And then the groceries are way in the back. Mm-hmm. So Target, apparently, allegedly, by the way.
1: Allegedly.
0: This isn't fully confirmed, but it's what they've hinted at. Target is allegedly going to stop selling toys in their stores.
1: No!
0: I remember as a kid, I used to go there and love the toy department.
1: No. That's my number one place. That's where moms do all their baby registry stuff. That's where I love to go to get, because it starts with the baby stuff. Then they have the toddler stuff right there. Then it goes to the Legos and the big kids stuff. Then it's the sports section. Come on.
0: So people looked into it a little bit further.
1: Stop
0: to find out if Target really is indeed going to stop selling all their toys. It sounds like they're going to be cutting back significantly on the toy department because they, in my opinion, they have too many aisles of toys.
1: Nah.
0: Like, kids go crazy.
1: It's so much fun.
0: There's games, there's bikes, there's sporting equipment. Like you said, there's the little kid toy section, there's the middle age section.
1: When moms go shopping at Target and they got their cart full of kids, because we did this for years, the toy aisle is like the McDonald's play place, if you would, for kids, because they get to push all the buttons, they get to hug all the teddy bears, they get to open all the little books. Oh, no, I can see why Target would want to get rid of it.
0: It's just not as germy.
1: It's fun.
0: As one of those play departments at like a restaurant.
1: Those aisles are always full whenever I'm there.
0: People are speculating they're going to be cutting back on toys and they're going to be cutting back on electronics as well because they're kind of both together in most of the Target stores.
1: Yeah.
0: To make more room for groceries and beauty products, which are two hot items right now when it comes to females.
1: Beauty products that is a billion-dollar industry. And I went there one time just to get a lip gloss for fun.
0: Mm-hmm.
1: Yeah.
0: And groceries as well. Like, I can't take you past the beauty section. You always go into an aisle and I just take off.
1: You do. And then I find you somewhere.
0: And then you call me and I don't answer. I'm like, good luck trying to find me.
1: But I see you. I see you slow motion down the aisle.
0: So are you for a more expanded grocery department and beauty products?
1: No, there's so many groceries already. Now, if they brought in alcohol.
0: But it's a big business.
1: Let's have a talk.
0: Do any of those Target stores have alcohol?
1: Oh, yes, they do.
0: I think I've been to a couple.
1: It's like limited. It's like your beer and wine. It's like your 3-2 type of stuff. Okay. But that's so nice. Who wouldn't want to cruise the aisles of Target, get your Starbucks, put in a bottle of wine, and then go shopping for toys?
0: So maybe just don't take your kids to Target because they're not going to have any fun. They're not going to enjoy the beauty department or the groceries. Maybe leave the younger toy section for the kids. And
1: that bums me out.
0: It is kind of a bummer.
1: They're not a department store.
0: This is allegedly, Chelsea. I'm not sure if they're going to go that route. Like what always happens, if there's too much outrage, they look at that and maybe they'll change their plans. Maybe it's not with all stores either.
1: You know what they can get rid of?
0: What?
1: That dark, danky luggage aisle. They can get rid of that. It's just kind of tucked in the corner. They already got rid of half my books.
0: That is that's the most depressing aisle in Target.
1: And they still have a couple CDs
0: and
1: vinyl records.
0: After you get through that, usually you take a left and you see like the random electronic parts for like TVs and stuff like
1: why
0: that.
1: Why is Target selling iPhones? And why is Target selling calculators? And why are they selling digital cameras?
0: I know, we never get any help when we're in that section anyway. Everybody's just gone.
1: Fair, they're so mad. Turn up the

0: just wanna be burned.
1: The Valley's hit country.
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12: Cloudy this afternoon with a chance for scattered storms. High of 68, northwesterly winds 8 to 15 miles per hour. Mainly cloudy tonight, chance for scattered storms 52. Partly cloudy tomorrow, high temperatures reach up to 77. Seasonal temps Friday and Saturday with highs from the mid 70s to the upper 70s. Slight chance of rain showers Friday, chance of thunderstorms on Saturday. I'm meteorologist Paul Frombly on 97 Kick. Right now, 67.
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0: This is the

0: So this is pretty funny. There's a couple that is, they're joking about why they would want a fourth child. A big family.
1: Oh, that's what you and I both had growing up.
0: So we had a family of four. You had a family of four. Mm-hmm. Did your parents
1: family
0: want
1: of six? Kids,
0: did they want kids. That, or did it just happen?
1: After my baby brother was born, my mom looked at my dad, and then he made a trip to the doctor. So
0: this couple, husband and wife, they cracked each other up by trying to one up each other, coming up with a list of sarcastic reasons why having a fourth child makes sense to them.
2: Someone asked us why we would purposely have four children.
3: Aww. I'm just hoping for more shoes to trip on.
2: We were just trying to come up with a really clever way to ensure that we had more laundry. Up to this point, none of our kids have needed leashes.
3: Speaking of leashes, I'm hoping for another kid to not take the dogs on walks.
2: Our house right now is simply just not loud enough.
3: I really want a bedtime routine that takes up the whole night.
1: That's so true.
0: I mean, if people would think about it that way, maybe they'd reconsider maybe not having the fourth child.
1: It's so true. But ours, it worked out because it balanced out.
0: I enjoy going to the bathroom and being harassed the entire time I'm in there.
1: It's true.
0: I need more of that in my life.
1: Never having peace and quiet. I enjoy not having food in the fridge.
0: Exactly.
1: Yeah.
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0: So I am so glad, so thankful you don't pull pranks on me like this.
1: I think a good prank, both people have to be done. Like, they have to be laughing.
0: So there's a woman who called her husband, right?
1: Yeah.
0: So, like, let's say you called me. I'd pick it up. I'd be like...
1: Which I do all the time.
0: Hey, what's up? What's going on? It's got to be something important, right?
1: Always.
0: Maybe it's somebody that cut you off that you need to vent to me on. That happens.
1: Or something that just popped in my head.
0: Or something that popped in your head is when you call. But let's say you call me and then you do what this woman did. I don't know how I'd react. I'd be like, what are you doing? So this woman calls her husband and then this happened. He picks up.
2: Yeah.
3: Hey, can I call you later? I'm super busy right now.
2: I didn't call you.
3: Okay, that's fine. I'm just in the middle of something right now.
2: Is this a prank? You called me.
3: No, I'm just so busy.
2: Okay.
0: So it's... You should try that with somebody, like one of your friends or
1: what
0: something.
1: What a mind trip.
0: What would happen if you called your dad and then he picks up? He's like, hey, Chach. And you're like, Dad, I'm really busy right now. I can't talk.
1: Super busy. Can't talk right now. I think he would understand because I think he's done this to me.
0: What would he do?
1: That's normally because like a nurse is coming in. I think he'd either laugh or he'd be like, Chach, what are you doing?
0: And it'd probably be even more funny if you did it to somebody in your life who's...
1: My sister?
0: That is like serious.
1: Oh, God. If I called Erica, she will. I do love that about my sister. She oversees like 167 people. But if I call her, she knows it's for something big.
0: Yeah.
1: But she also is all about time management. And I would get one heck of a lecture.
0: Let's make this the new trend. These videos would be fun to see.
1: I don't want to get yelled at.
0: You calling somebody and just being like, I can't, what do you want? I can't
1: super
0: talk
1: busy.
0: Right now.
1: I'm super busy right now. I can't talk. If I did that to my brother, he wouldn't answer my calls for a month.
0: Right.

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9: Cloudy this afternoon with a chance for scattered storms. High of 68, northwesterly winds 8 to 15 miles per hour. Mainly cloudy tonight, chance for scattered storms 52. Partly cloudy tomorrow. High temperatures reach up to 77. Seasonal temps Friday and Saturday with highs from the mid-70s to the upper 70s. Slight chance of rain showers Friday. Chance of thunderstorms on Saturday. I'm meteorologist Paul Frombly on 97 Kick. Currently 66.
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0: So would you agree that we live in a pretty judgy world? People love judging other people, maybe not out loud, but kind of silently.
1: I've actually found that people are getting more direct, borderline rude.
0: So they won't keep it inside. They won't silently judge. They'll actually call the other person out.
1: Mm-hmm.
0: Really?
1: I've noticed that.
0: I saw this online earlier, and I was looking at some of the comments, and I'm like, wow. This is crazy. Well, they're talking about things that people silently judge other people for. These aren't things that you'll specifically call somebody out unless you're really outspoken.
1: You do like me where you just use your face and inside. It's what you're thinking.
0: For example, somebody said men who wear baseball caps inside, especially when dining.
1: I don't care if it's at a bar restaurant. If it's a finer dining establishment, yeah, I think it's kind of rude.
0: What about a church?
1: Oh, absolutely not. Covers off.
0: You see that quite a bit. I've seen that in the past, too.
1: Covers off.
0: What about on a date, somebody that wears a ball cap?
1: I think that's rude. You can't really see their face.
0: What about a backwards cap, then?
1: Well, that's a different story.
0: I probably did that when I was younger because I was just young and stupid.
1: We were just thinking about that the other day. The whole world's problems would be solved a lot more with a husband with a backwards ball cap on.
0: Lisa says, I secretly judge people for being too judgy.
1: That's fair.
0: If it's not hurting people, the planet, or property, just let it go. Turn the other way and don't worry about it.
1: Right.
0: Stop
1: Move
0: judging
1: on.
0: Other people. So it begs the question, what's yours? You could be anonymous here if you want to. What are things that you silently judge other people for? May not specifically do it to their face, or maybe you will.
1: I got a little list.
0: We'll take both. We'll compare your list to Chelsea's. I'll throw out some of mine. We'll do that coming up next with Chris and Chelsea.
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7: We are

0: So if you do this, you're probably getting secretly judged. Mm. Chris and Chelsea, we're talking about things that other people silently judge you for. They're not, it may not be big enough to actually bring it up and say it to your face. Right. Like people, I see this all the time. And it always happens with the younger generation. It happened again yesterday at a local establishment. I walk in, I hold the door for somebody. These were two younger teenage boys. Neither one of them even acknowledged that I held the door for them.
1: I wouldn't open it for them. Come on.
0: It irritates me the older I get.
1: I'm shocked that you actually open the door.
0: You know what I usually say? Well, usually you do it for a woman, obviously. It's just, it's etiquette, right?
1: Or somebody's older than you.
0: But I'll do it for anybody, whether it be a small kid, especially somebody who has like a...
1: Do it for everybody but your wife.
0: Holding a baby. I'll do it for you most of the time. So I usually say you're welcome if they don't say anything, which makes them feel like idiots.
1: Yes. So.
0: Well, they should know.
1: That's fair.
0: Have better manners.
1: That's fair.
0: Were you born in a barn? So what are things that people are secretly judging other people for? Tom says not respecting the school bus.
1: Oh, they just passed a new law about that.
0: They say kids' safety is very important. Yes. Now, you're only supposed to stop on a red, but I will on yellow because I don't know and I'm scared and I don't want to hurt anybody.
1: Right. So if you see, they just passed a law with school buses that even if the arm isn't out but the lights are flashing,
0: right,
1: you have to stop.
0: And that's both ways, not just behind it.
1: Both ways, unless you are separated by a physical median.
0: You know, I will never forget this. When I first got my license, I just turned 16. I got it on my birthday. And I don't know if I wasn't paying attention or I missed this in driving school, but I remember a school bus, it was stopping, and then the stop sign came out and the red lights, and I just... No, the kids weren't getting off yet, but I blew by. The guy on the school bus literally... Like he was like half out the window yelling at me, being like, what are you doing, you idiot?
1: Honey.
0: At that moment, I'm like, holy cow, I'm going to acknowledge school buses. I don't know how I missed that or what I did. But
1: even if it wasn't in the manual, red flashing lights and an armband that says stop on it.
0: I just wasn't thinking about it. The school bus was on the other side coming at me, and I was like, well, it's way over there.
1: Nuts.
0: Yeah, man. After that, you know, it's like all it takes is that one instance. I probably should have got pulled over. I should have got a ticket.
1: Ooh. We got
0: young and dumb.
1: Very fair. We got a lot of texts coming in about how you treat waiters. And I would double down on that, how you treat janitors, bus drivers, anybody who isn't in a CEO position.
0: Or if you feel they're below you and you treat them like they're below you, that speaks volumes.
1: I hate that so much. So much.
0: Who you are.
1: I judge people who aren't hustling when they're getting across the doing the crosswalk.
0: Tom says he judges people who walk their dogs off leash, like down a sidewalk or in a public park.
1: Yeah, and you know I love my girls. I won't do that in public, ever. I hate when people, this is me judging, when you have small dogs that are so ill-behaved, when they're just barking, lunging, and trying to bite at people. I know you joke, they're so tiny, what are they going to do? They draw blood.
0: Well, you don't judge them. One, I don't want any size dog biting me.
1: Right.
0: If they're charging me, I'm probably going to end up putting my foot out or kicking or something to get them away.
1: All I can think of is sending it like a football.
0: Right.
1: That's all. And I'm an animal lover on the nth degree.
0: It's like bit or be bit. You know? Bit or bite.
1: Nancy just said, she's like, when you go out to eat and you see people chewing with their mouth open.
0: But it's not your table. Why are you worried about that?
1: It's obnoxious. They're around you. I will silently judge people on their table manners because of how I was raised. So if you have elbows on the table, if you're slouched, if you are on your phone at the table, I judge you, which is funny because both my parents are boomers and they're on their phones all the time now.
0: Using speakerphone in public places, that's obviously, that irks a lot of people. Some people will not be silent on that. They'll actually be like, dude, turn it down or get some headphones or something.
1: Beth said, one-upping. She's like, I cannot stand it. She's like, I was just out with a group of girls. We all graduate college together, and we're sharing stories. Some of us were having great connections, and there was one lady at the table that kept one-upping everybody else.
0: Yep.
1: Life's not a competition.
0: I secretly judged the dude at the restaurant the other day. He was by himself. He ordered two full appetizers.
1: Good for him.
0: Ordering beers. He ordered a big old entree. And then he ordered ice cream like he was 8 years old, along with like a big piece of chocolate cake after that. I'm like, holy cow, dude.
1: Were you jealous?
0: And he was chewing with his mouth open, which is the reason I kept on looking over at him.
1: So what? He's going out to eat, and man, is he eating. As long as he tipped his waiter.
0: It's not like that's a lot to consume. I'm like, holy cow, dude.
1: Good for them.
0: Well, I guess.
1: Mr. Air Fryer King with your 20-foot tall sandwiches.
0: You know, if people could see me doing that, they'd secretly judge me too. So there you go.
1: How many beers people drink?
0: Gina says not putting tissue paper in gift bags totally irks me for some reason.
1: Oh, yeah. You can't leave a naked gift.
0: What if you don't have, like, the tissue?
1: They peek and they see. They sell it for, like, 99 cents.
0: I would do something trashy. I would grab paper towels and I'd put those in there.
1: That's hilarious.
0: If I gave you a gift in a gift bag with paper towels.
1: What did I just say the other day? My mom got me a birthday gift. Yep, looking at you. And
0: there's
1: and
0: always next year, Chelsea.
1: And I said, gosh. And I saved the tissue paper because she decorates so nice. But then I looked over at you and you like wadded one of the sheets of tissue paper up. I couldn't even reuse it.
0: Chelsea, the gift I'm giving you this year is all the trips I had to take you to the emergency room in the hospital.
1: I drove myself.
0: That was the gift to you this year.
1: I drove
0: year.
1: Myself twice because I'm an independent woman.
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17: Chance for scattered thunderstorms tonight. Otherwise, mainly cloudy skies expected. Lows level off around 52. Winds out of the north, 5 to 10 miles per hour. Daytime highs approaching 77 tomorrow. Sunshine mixed with clouds at times. Lows level off around 55. Tomorrow night, partly cloudy. Chance for storms Friday and Saturday, 76. Friday, 80. Saturday. I'm meteorologist Paul Frobley on 97 Kick. Right now, it's 67 degrees.
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0: So are you like me? Are you getting sick of these etiquette experts that are out there telling us how we're supposed to be doing things?
1: I am a nerd. I kind of like etiquette. Like I said, my grandmother is from Great Britain, and so she was all about the being a lady in tea parties. It didn't rub off a lot on me, but I tried to learn.
0: This might be the very definition, though, of rage bait. I saw it online, and I got outraged. I'm like, this is dumb.
1: Oh, is it a stupid one?
0: It is.
1: Okay.
0: But it's still from an etiquette expert. Oh. Apparently, we're eating cereal wrong.
1: Oh, my goodness.
0: And it has nothing to do with putting the milk in first or after you put the cereal in the bowl.
1: Is it the spoon? So you're not slurping, right? Like, they don't want you to slurp?
0: No, you're not even supposed to use a spoon, apparently.
1: No,
0: you're supposed to eat cereal with a fork.
1: That's a lie, because they come out with cereal spoons.
0: Here's the definition. I think you're supposed to use a spoon and a fork. I didn't watch the video.
1: A spork?
0: All right, check this out.
2: Here's how to eat breakfast cereal. First of all, add your milk of choice. I'm going for semi. And then, with a spoon held in your dominant hand and the fork in your non-dominant hand, you will eat. Now, it's not soup, so you don't need to scoop away from you like you would with soup, but you can use the fork to push some corned flakes onto your spoon and eat accordingly.
0: You're supposed to use the fork to push the cereal onto your spoon.
1: I know who this is. This is William Hansen, and he is great when it comes to like sharing appetizers and how to hold your fork.
0: Is this a rage bait account? Is that all he does, is try to tick people off?
1: He actually does have really good videos, but this one I have to disagree. Politely, William, you are out of your mind.
0: Well, he actually said on there, too, like when you eat soup, you're supposed to scoop away?
1: Yes, away from you.
0: Why? Who does that?
1: It's away so that you can see what's on the spoon and so that you're not dripping all over.
0: I drip it all over anyway.
1: I know you do.
0: I have no etiquette when it comes to eating.
1: I would love for you and him to be in a room for one meal.
0: I would punch the guy in the face, most likely.
1: Ah, well, that's rude.
0: I don't need food etiquette. Like, I don't know, like, people that put down, like, the full-blown silverware where you have, like, two forks and then you have two spoons and you have a knife and they're all over here and there.
1: Right.
0: I don't know any of that stuff.
1: You go from the outside and you work your way in. We got to watch Princess Diaries.
0: Why can't you just use the same fork for your salad, for your main entree, for your dessert?
1: This coming from a man...
0: You're dirtying more dishes.
1: ...who wore cargo shorts to one of the top premier restaurants in all of Las Vegas.
0: I was in Las Vegas. I knew it was going to be warm. I didn't want to bring pants.
1: I wasn't wearing pants either, but I wasn't wearing cargo shorts.
0: You're never going to let that down. Everybody in the restaurant was looking at me. Like, who is this schluck?
1: They took pity on you.
0: They saw
1: how I was dressed. They looked at you. They almost threw you out.
0: I don't even know what a schluck is, but I just made it up. It's me, apparently.
1: And somebody who eats cereal with a fork.
0: Yeah, and somebody that wears cargo shorts with a big old stain on the side to a $100 a plate restaurant. That's me, apparently.
1: And then we immediately went and got pizza afterwards. That's so funny.
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0: So I always thought I would do this when I had a cat. Kit, she's out there somewhere.
1: I love you, Kit.
0: I had Kit, and you know, cats are adventurous. They like to explore spaces, right?
1: Yes, they do.
0: I always feared when I was doing laundry, what if the cat were to sneak inside the dryer or the washer?
1: Oh my gosh, because you leave it open, and yeah. They love to crawl in there because cats love heat and warmth.
0: They do. What if all of a sudden you got distracted, went, did something else, you come back and you shut the door or you close the lid to the laundry or
1: and
0: whatever.
1: She was so little, you wouldn't be able to hear the tunk, tunk, tunk.
0: Yeah, would you hear the cat? Well, oh. I saw this the other day. This lady did exactly that. She
1: what?
0: She washed her cat.
1: She washed her cat?
2: You're probably wondering, why is my cat soaking wet? Did you give your cat a bath? No. I went to start a load in the washing machine, and apparently she likes to sleep in there. So I start the washing machine, shut the door, walk away. 30, 40 seconds later, I start hearing the most intense howling from my cat I have ever heard. I've never heard those noises come out of a cat. And so I ran over there. You have to let all the water drain out before the door will open. And so I had to wait, like, it felt like forever for the door to open, and I could see her in there, and she was just screaming. And when I got her out, she was so scared, and she ran, and I wrapped her in a little towel, and I'm just holding her, and I feel so bad. I just ran my cat through my washing machine.
0: This cat is going to have trust issues the rest of its life.
1: That poor cat.
0: How many lives, at least one live, do they use in that?
1: I heard of somebody washing their dog before.
0: The little dog got in
1: the
0: there?
1: The dog hopped in. It was a front load washer, and they washed him.
0: In a lot of those washing machines, yeah, you can't open them right away.
1: And he lived. Oh, I would if that was Pete.
0: No, you can't. You physically cannot open them until they unlock.
1: Try to get me.
0: You would literally have to smash the glass.
1: That's what I would do.
0: And what are you going to have in the laundry room? It's going to smash the glass. You'd have to see your animal just sitting there being like, hey.
1: And
0: scrub-a-dub-dub.
1: I don't think
0: one
1: I would.
0: One cat in a wash machine.
1: I would ever do this.
0: Well, it happened. I guarantee that's not the first time it happened, you know?
1: Man, that poor cat.
0: I know. Sitting there. At least it comes out clean, right?
1: For a little bit.
0: Doesn't have to lick herself for a couple of weeks.
1: Oh, man.
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11: Chance for scattered thunderstorms tonight. Otherwise, mainly cloudy skies expected. Lows level off around 52. Winds out of the north, 5 to 10 miles per hour. Daytime highs approaching 77 tomorrow. Sunshine mixed with clouds at times. Lows level off around 55. Tomorrow night, partly cloudy. Chance for storms Friday and Saturday, 76. Friday, 80. Saturday. I'm meteorologist Paul Frombly on 97 Kick. Currently, it's 66 degrees.
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1: I love it.
0: You're home for the Kelly Jordan Show in the morning. And Chris and Chelsea every afternoon.
3: There's nothing better.
4: It's awesome.
0: The

0: So you ready for a fun fact?
1: Always.
0: I never really thought about this until just now. Here's a fun animal fact for you.
1: Okay.
0: Birds, they don't go number one. Did you know that? You probably never thought about that, did you?
1: Think about it now.
0: Like when they're flying. You heard about birds pooping on you, right?
1: Right.
0: Do they ever pee-pee on you?
1: I don't know. I guess not. They can't go?
0: They can't go number one.
1: It's all the other ways.
0: I didn't know that.
1: Wow.
0: They don't have a urethra.
1: Smart.
0: This is a true story. I'm not making this up. I'm not trying to like.
1: This is actually really smart because God's like, hey, you're going to be doing a lot of flying and you don't want to listen to your kids. I have to go potty. So I get it.
0: The fact that they can do their business while flying at the same time is pretty impressive.
1: It is.
0: Although some do it on wires and tree branches or whatever.
1: They aim.
0: Yeah.
1: They do.
0: But they can't. So everything just gets basically transformed into number two. And that's why you get different color variations. This is the weirdest thing I've ever talked about in the radio.
1: Wow. But didn't learn that on the Magic School Bus.
0: No, we didn't learn this in school. I never saw this until I just.
1: It's not on the top 300 most important things.
0: Right. And good for me. I've never been number two'd on by a bird. My brother has. Which is hilarious. Have you?
1: No. My car, though. My car got peppered with purple bird poop. And I was like, what? And the Vikings won that day, so I wasn't too mad. But turned out there was like a little berry bush parked next to my car.
0: Blueberries? Or the
1: it was some sort of berry. And they.
0: It was purplish, which is why
1: exactly.
0: It's purple when it comes out, right?
1: Oh.
0: I know.
1: Mm-hmm. Wow. The things you learn.
0: I never thought you'd learn this in the Chris and Chelsea show today. So, yeah, maybe not use that one at the dinner table tonight to impress your friends and family. But there you go. Birds don't go number one.

0: country. It's
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0: Seven kids.

0: Have you ever been shocked to discover what someone was getting paid to do? Maybe it was a friend. Maybe it was somebody you actually looked up to. You're like, maybe they were a foot model and you had no idea.
1: I sold garbage bags and I got paid.
0: Garbage bags?
1: Mm-hmm. Do you remember pumpkin bags? You still see them? They're the orange trash bags that people fill their leaves in and they look like a pumpkin.
0: So like during the fall season, you went door to door selling those?
1: Yeah. It was my dad's business. Oh. My mom designed one of the very first ones that had a pumpkin on one side, witch on the other one.
0: Yeah.
1: And I would go door to door and I would ask for 25 cents for a bag.
0: What was your commission on that? What did you make?
1: I don't think I made anything. I turned around. My dad was sitting in a van down the block.
0: That's brilliant. Your dad hiring cheap labor.
1: Five-year-old Chelsea would wheel her wagon over. Yeah, they couldn't say no to this. But I loved it. Like he was always a hustler and a salesman, and he taught us, you know, people skills and stuff. And I love selling those garbage bags. Now I wish I didn't sell all of them.
0: A lot of these spring break influencers getting paid thousands, tens of thousands of dollars just to post and show off themselves at their resorts or beaches or whatever it may be, showing off their products probably too.
1: Yeah. All their products. This time of year, Chris, I was just thinking about propositioning our landlord, and I said, hey, do you have somebody who will pick up after other people's dogs? Because it's not happening.
0: Yeah.
1: This happened at my old apartment building where there was a little 13-year-old who was a pooper scooper and made $25 an hour cleaning up after other people's pets.
0: You figured they would pay per turd instead of by hour.
1: You should, by pound. I would say by pound.
0: Because if I'm getting paid by the hour, you know how slow I'm walking to pick up the poop? I'm just saying.
1: But there are just a lot of lazy owners out there who don't clean up after their pets, and it's a problem.
0: Well, that's true. It's always going to be a problem. It always has been a problem.
1: Yeah, so there's people out there. And I saw, yes, Becky just texted in. She's like, my child is 11, not old enough to work yet. And she's like, not only will she be a pooper scooper as well, but she will rake leaves.
0: Yeah.
1: And she will shovel driveways.
0: Manual labor. I used to mow my grandpa's grass when I was younger. I got that crisp $20 bill from him afterwards.
1: Fantastic.
0: It was great. It was a big yard with a bunch of hills, too. But you know what? I worked my butt off for that. And I was sweating at the end of it. But $20 seemed like $10,000 back at that age.
1: Ryan gets paid $100 an hour to clean the grease barrels at restaurants.
0: I don't know if I could do that for any amount of money. That's gross.
1: You know some of the restaurants that pour all the grease in special containers, like giant containers in the back? He's like, it's good money.
0: God bless you, buddy.
1: Yeah.
0: So have you ever been shocked to discover what someone was getting paid to do, whether it was an insane amount of money or maybe it was just a job that you're like, wow, I didn't even know that existed. Darcy, you're up first. You have two friends that had some weird side hustles. What exactly did they do?
2: Well, the one friend sells her underwear.
0: Weird. What?
2: And my other friend is a death doula.
0: A what? A what?
2: She counsels friends, people who are close to death or their families. She counsels them through the whole death process and helps them either accept that they're dying or helps the family accept that the person that they love is dying.
0: I didn't even know that was a thing.
1: I just saw...
0: What is it, a death doula?
1: An Instagram video, but it was a clip of a show where they were sitting down with a woman who has terminal cancer.
0: Yeah.
1: And the family members were there, and she's like, here's what to expect when you die. Here's what happens to your body when you die, so that you're not scared.
0: That has to be a depressing job if you did that.
1: And she was really into it, because she was like a scientist. Like, she was really into it. Like, the whole dying process. Like, the Bill Nye of death. Like, she really loved her job a little too much.
0: Did it help? Were people more comfortable?
1: It made the patient laugh.
0: The patient's like, I can do this.
1: And it got the family more comfortable.
0: Wow.
1: Knowing that, okay, this is what's going to happen.
0: A death doula.
1: A death doula. Okay.
0: I didn't
1: support
0: even know.
1: Support people through their grief because a lot of people don't handle it well.
0: I had no idea.
1: Wow. Okay. Ashley just texted in. She's like, my sister-in-law, the weird one. She does, is it Reiki? Reiki? On pets.
0: What is that?
1: And it's like, it's manipulating energy to make pets feel better. She also talks to pets and has pet seances for owners who are grieving their pets who have crossed over the Rainbow Bridge and want to talk to them.
0: So it's like a pet death doula.
1: She charges $50 to $100 per hour and people pay for her.
0: So people are grieving and then she's like, give me your money, I'll make it feel better.
1: Yes.
0: That doesn't seem right.
1: We will talk to Toto over the Rainbow Bridge.
0: What was the first part of what she did? That sounded like a scam.
1: Reiki? It's a manipulating energy, like where our bodies give off energy.
0: That's a scam with animals.
1: No, it's a scientist.
0: There's no way to prove you're actually doing something.
1: There you go. I'm healing, you know,
0: guess what?
1: Benji's hip.
0: I can raise Daisy's energy by giving her a treat. There you go. Give me $50. Right?
1: Yeah, but then I got a scoop or poop, so that's $50 right there. So there you go.
0: Sarah, what did you discover?
2: I was shocked to find out when my grandson's mother was doing OnlyFans.
0: What?
2: It just came about, and a video popped forward. So.
0: What did she say when you said?
2: I just said, so what are you going to do when he sees us one day?
0: Uh-huh.
2: And she didn't know how to respond.
0: Right, you didn't think about that, right? Yeah, when your kids see what you're doing someday, the shady work, you know, like the people that show off their feet on OnlyFans, you know.
1: Did you see there was a cop who got fired? She was showing off her feet for years. She made like $5,000 and she was wearing her uniform and she got caught.
0: How do they know it was her?
1: Because she was wearing her uniform.
0: Oh, okay.
1: While doing that.
0: I'm like, well, if you're showing off your feet, just show your feet. Don't even show your face. Nobody's going to know, right?
1: Every time I see a cop, I'm like,
0: you're going to be at the beach. You're going to be like, wow, those feet look familiar. Yeah. Oh, you're on OnlyFans, aren't you? Yeah, I knew that second toe is a little bit longer than your others.
1: Careful, they're going to charge you just for looking.
0: That's crazy.

0: On the road of life, sometimes it doesn't matter where you're going.
1: Where are we going?
2: We're going crazy.
0: But what you're listening to on your way.
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4: Chance for scattered thunderstorms tonight. Otherwise, mainly cloudy skies expected. Lows level off around 52. Winds out of the north, 5 to 10 miles per hour. Daytime highs approaching 77 tomorrow. Sunshine mixed with clouds at times. Lows level off around 55. Tomorrow night, partly cloudy. Chance for storms Friday and Saturday, 76. Friday, 80. Saturday. I'm meteorologist Paul Frombly on 97 Kick. Currently, 68.
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